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young or old, you ought to get together and let the good time roll out. 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

Tell everybody, Ray Charles in town. I got a dollar and a quarter and I'm just ran the clown. 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I got 50 cents more than I'm gonna keep.

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Ladies and gentlemen, this is Captain Tobias Wilcock welcoming you aboard Coconut Airways Flight 372 to Bridgetown, Barbados. We will be flying at an height of 32,000 feet and at an airspeed of approximately 600 miles per hour. Refreshments will be served after takeoff. Kindly fasten your safety belts and refrain from smoking and

Exciting times are on the way. New things to bring every day. Why not listen to the funky shows? The presenters will keep you on your toes. The music they play should suit everyone. Lots of variety, spice and fun. Different topics we can discuss with an in-depth analysis and minimal fuss. So come and join the growing queue. See what Sonny G can do for you. Please remember to turn on that dial. Sonny G's the best by a country mile. Everybody's loving Sonny Govan. Love.

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You don't have to do what they're asking of you. 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No, no, don't let them treat you like one of their slaves. Promise you life just to steal it away. No

Morning, Thrashers. It's yours truly, Matthew Ward, alias the Mighty Rave Ward, with this week's instalment of The Legends. And we're going to get you started with some happy blooming morning bliss. How we feeling, guys? Are you feeling good on this rather summery day? It's supposed to be 25 today. Roll on. Let's do this. Take it away, Ken. Here's the Bluebells.

Yes, Sing Like Little Birds Sing from the Bluebells, the perfect morning song with yours truly, Matthew Ward, alias the Mighty Rave Ward. It got a lot of great music, courtesy of Arrows Meat. I've got some Ben Hemsley and Kushti. Listen, thanks so much for dropping Angel yesterday. I really, really, really do appreciate it. I'm taking it one day at a time and just trying to get through things as best I can, but we're just taking it slowly and taking it easily enough. And yeah, we're just taking it day by day. That's all you can really do. But of course, you know, my gran would never have wanted me to be in an empty space. She would always have wanted me to just keep it going with the People Station and just keep up the momentum, because that was my wee granny. She did exactly the same when she came over back in, what, 64, 65 from Kilkenny over here. You know, she battled a lot. She was having to grasp her accent and all the different sayings over here versus what she was used to with the Ireland dialect. You know, listen, she battled a lot. She battled a lot of hurdles and just got right over them. And even when my granddad left, she still carried on strong, didn't she? She really, really did. Anyway, some of your mentions. Morning to the bold Gordy. Hi to Kushti and Shadab. Have to give a massive shout out to you guys. Hi to our very own Dr. Normal herself. Happy birthday to Rachel Edwards and also Kayleigh Robb as well. Massive love to all you guys. And more of your mentions coming up very blooming soon. In the meantime, a little bit of this.

Yes, we'll have a bit of Arrow's Mate be-all and end-all on the People's Station. Stick around, loads of great tunes. And massive love to Kushti for dropping this legendary track last night. Get the brain in gear. No doubt the angels are truly with us, as this is the sound of Ben Hemsley.

0: Ain't it feel so good? Sonny Bloomin' G, come on. Oh, feeling this. Oh, yes. According to the bold Gordy, I've got mere hair than brains. Mere brains than hair, is it? I need to read it again. What a workout. What a workout. Ben Hemsley and Angel. Don't think I've raved that much in this studio since the Bits and Pieces incident. On week number two with the bold legend, where I went to stand up, and I won't do this, right? I won't do this, so I went to stand up, headphones on, and I start raving around the studio, demolished part of the desk. Obviously got reprimanded. I mean, it was pretty wild. Just me being a typical raver. Too bad you're lumbered with me for the next, 40 minutes? Ah, dear. Still to come this week's instalment of the Rave Wars. And more local squishy as well, so plenty to actually bring into the mix. I tell you what, so to kind of change the subject a little bit, so there's one issue that I'm really, really passionate about, and that is the wrongful termination of YouTube channels, right? So 13 years ago, I found myself getting into the ASMR community. I love, love, love this community to bits. You know, we've seen some amazing Scottish artists come on the scene, ASMR Shortbread, Scottish Murmurs. There was a beautiful young lady by the name of, is it Sleepy Thistle, I think her name was, and she would do whispered rambles on the Cairngorms and various hills that she'd walked. I think she'd gone up a couple of Munros as well. A variety of places that she'd done. And she'd done these beautiful... She had a lovely accent, really nice broad accent. I don't know if she was Dundonian or Edinburgh-based. I'm not quite sure. But she just had some of the most amazing content. And I've loved ASMR for a long time, right? I mean, this is quite extraordinary because I was looking for... This was kind of around about April, May. In fact, no, it was into summer of 2013. And I'd not long had my first smartphone. And I was trying to find, you know, YouTube's often a great place to find the most random subcultures. I mean, we've got elevator enthusiasts. We've got all the thrash and kickdown culture, which I guess really elevated my enthusiasm again, not just for trains, but even buses as well. You know, everybody loves a bit of kickdown and a bit of thrash. Even if some of these buses were not the greatest to drive that incorporated these legendary sounds. But anyway, that's for a whole nother rant. The point is, there's a lot of random subcultures that I've found in that time, even on YouTube, you know, just kind of spare time research, right? So here was me looking for the sound of a feminine voice whispering. And it brought me on to ASMR. It brought me on to various channels. Elsa, the Water Whispers. What a legend she is, right? I mean, She went through a lot. Maria, Gentle Whispering. Some of these names, if you're into ASMR, will be very, very familiar to you. These channels were just absolutely legendary in what they were achieving. And at the time, the community was just this beautiful, organic community. There would sometimes be people who would, you know, other channels who would send over, other creators would send over packets of sweets to other creators, and they would try them on camera. And it was just a beautifully relaxing community. Recently, YouTube has randomly decided to terminate channels. And now, what is interesting about these channels is that they had links to certain websites, right? You know, places like OnlyFans, which are not necessarily for, you know, obviously it's not content that relates to their ASMR content. And yet YouTube has decided, rather than taking down the OnlyFans links, because we know how, you know, adult orientated these content links are, we're just going to terminate your entire channel, as though everything that you were doing was completely suggestive. I mean, come on, guys. There's people that have been putting up videos, even when they have linked to OnlyFans or whatever the websites have been, with content that is completely out with ASMR. You know, I mean, come on. That is actually criminal, that YouTube has kind of allowed AI to take over its own protocol. And essentially, it's taken away the whole human verification, because naturally, these creators are appealing, right? They're appealing, and they're still getting a response like, oh, this has been carefully verified. Oh, really? Really? So, on another separate issue, does that mean that my sister not getting into the fire service was carefully verified when computer said, no, Jennifer Ward will not be accepted? I mean, come on. AI can be great for some things, but why are we allowing it to become an intrusion? Okay? Rant over. But this has affected tons of creators, all right? There's tons of creators. Now, don't get me wrong. People have different... Some people are weirded out by ASMR. Sometimes they find the whole idea of whispering quite creepy, you know? And I can understand it. But that doesn't mean that that creator has set out to create sexually suggested material, right? They're creating material which is genuinely organic. It's relaxing. It's designed to bring about a state of relaxation. And it's designed to be enjoyable. It's designed to be reassuring. It's designed to bring people comfort. There is so many... There's so many angles to it. What really astounded me in the early 20s was that there was a creator who had, again, made so many great videos. They were they practiced in spirituality and were putting out tons of content. And they then claimed that ASMR was like a drug addiction. Now, come on. Come on. With the power of what this community has achieved and the meaning of why people started their channels, how could you be so insensitive and claim that the ASMR is like an addiction? All right? Now, here's the thing. Yes, the more you watch ASMR, you do lose your tingle immunity. But that doesn't mean that you still don't enjoy the videos, right? I thoroughly enjoy ASMR videos. I love them to bits. You know, ASMR Shortbread, Scottish Murmurs, as I say, Sleepy Thistle. These are the kind of three big channels that I've been loving. It's a shame Sleepy Thistle only uploaded maybe about three or four videos. And I don't know if maybe they just felt that because of YouTube and where it's been going, you know, it's... They've maybe felt the need to just step back. Somebody else who I really love, trying to think, I mean, just tons of people. ASMR Muzz. Oh, Muzz. What an actor. An incredible actor, incredible impressionist as well. Just great guy. An amazing guy. Great sport. Just puts out some amazing content. There's some great, great people out there. Some great, great people. JoJo's ASMR. Just tons and tons of people. And I'm also loving some of the creators that have been talking about these random occurrences. But I saw a video from a guy called Lucas DaKid this morning. And I just thought, do you know what? I'm going to bring this up and just talk about what drew even me to ASMR and why I love it so much and actually how it's defined even my entire life, going back to when I was a child, growing up. It's something I've always loved. I've deeply, deeply, deeply loved it. And, of course, for years, nobody could put a name to the sensation. You know, when this community started, it was the Whisper community. And then it became the ASMR community after that. But it's something I've always, always, always loved it. You know, it's been phenomenal. It's had an amazing impact. It's just a great community. It's a fantastic community, and it's so heartwarming to understand the impact that it's had on me and many, many other people. ASMR Angel, who used to do our Biscuits of Britain series. Again, just fantastic content. Jodie Marie. There's tons of names I could mention. Tons and tons of names I could honestly mention, you know. Just so, and even names that are no longer there anymore. Miss Meridian, Miss Whispering Me. Tons of channels that just are sadly no longer putting out content anymore, which is a shame, or indeed have been terminated, or the creator themselves has chosen to take it down. There's just so many great people out there that I have seen over those 13 years. It's extraordinary, absolutely extraordinary. I love it to bits. I love the community to bits. And there's just, you know, with what YouTube's been doing, prioritising channels with more views than people who are just starting out, I think it's such a shame, because I'm always eager to see. I always watch a lot of first ASMR videos, you know, provided they've kind of got maybe smaller views, because they tend to be more organic. So people like Sleepy Thistle were one of those people, because you tended to find that the channels with higher views, some of them were just instantly going for Patreon, and, you know, people had to subscribe for custom videos and pay for custom videos. I mean, come on. That's kind of defeated the whole purpose of ASMR, I think. You know, there should always be some free platform to allow people to just experience relaxation. You know, there should always be, because it's had an immense impact on people. And even if you're not into it, you know, I hope this has given someone who's new to it a bit of insight as to what this has actually done, you know, and how YouTube are just, they are clowns, to put it very mildly, okay? They've created a whole clown circus with their AIs, clearly prioritising human reviewing channels, just because maybe they put up some links to OnlyFans, which, you know, I can understand where people would see that as suggestive, but at the same time, they've chosen to put a link to something that is multidimensional in their mind. And if they're not allowed to do that, well, why do we use YouTube? I mean, there's this whole talk that YouTube could eventually be dominated through this whole new government act about new strategic plans for media development, and it's all about how all your big players, your ITVs, your BBCs, would somehow litter YouTube eventually. So where are all the creators that I follow? People like aviation content creators, people like railway reviewers, right down to even Francis Bourgeois himself. Jeff Marshall. Big up Jeff Marshall, right? Jeff Marshall, Nodrog, who does an incredible review on railways. Just an amazing guy, absolutely amazing guy, who does a lot of railway news and heritage news. Green Signals, Nigel Harris and Richard Bowker, or Bowker. Terrible from pronouncing the surname. You know, all these channels that have kind of started off grassroots. Aviation creators, Mentor Pilot, Fly With K, Noel Phillips. All these guys that do all these trip reports, some of these you must watch, right? Just some great, great content. There's a guy, I can't remember his name, Let's Make a Trip. What about Steve Marsh? The bold Steve Marsh, who has now done two cruises on the Queen Mary 2, can you believe? Lucky him. And his girlfriend, Alicia. They do amazing content. Always love a bit of Steve Marsh. Who knows? He could be listening right now. You just never, ever know. I mean, you just got to hope that someone's listening. But there's just some great, great people. There's some great content reviewers outside of just the one area that I've purely been talking about. But like I say, there's all sorts of subcultures that even I've found through YouTube in my personal time. And I've loved it. I've loved how organic their content is. Again, you know, whether it's been ASMR or aviation, been railway enthusiasts, bus enthusiasts, the list goes on, right? The list genuinely goes on. It's just a great vibe, all right? Just there's some great, great content out there amongst all the chaos in the world. I would urge you to go and watch it. I would honestly urge you to go and watch it. There's some great stuff out there. Some great... Big up to all the female pilots. Big up to the female ASMR creators. And male as well, of course, you know. Everybody who's been involved. It's just been remarkable, you know. More ladies in the railway enthusiast camp, though. Come on, get the ladies on the trains. We've got G-Love trains, but come on, where's everybody else on the trains? Get more ladies in the railway enthusiast scene. Come on, mon the ladies. Right, anyway, more music from yours truly.
1: Hi, it's Caroline from Menopause Warriors Scotland. We have really exciting news. We have Dr. Louise Newson, who has been actively involved with the UK Parliament, primarily as a vocal campaigner on our behalf on how we are treated in the hormones.
2: It's amazing, isn't it, Caroline? 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
2: 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They've got flyers and it's got a QR code on it, and they'll be able to help you apply for the ballot. We would say to apply ASAP because the response has been incredible, and we're going to be going on to a waiting list pretty soon, so this is why we are doing the advert, so that you get the chance to come and see it.
1: Please do.
3: With more misinformation being shared than ever, it's crucial to separate fact from fiction when discussing refugees and asylum seekers in the UK. We often see headlines claiming people with refugee status are flooding the country and illegally entering the UK, while social media accounts continue to spread misinformation around refugees. But how much of this is actually true? Let's tackle some of the biggest myths and break down the facts.
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5: Reality. In 2022, two-thirds of the people who crossed the channel were granted asylum. Of these successful applicants, half came from just five countries: Afghanistan, Iran, Eritrea, Sudan, and Syria. All of these countries have experienced recent violent conflict or inner turmoil. For those who initially receive negative decisions, many of these are overturned when their cases are re-examined on appeal.
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7: 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Because it's always sunny in Govan.

Well, I was wondering when this was going to come in our ether. That's it. Radica featuring Mitch Mitchell and Feline Bandits. Love, love, loving this. And big up to Stephen Pastel for making all that happen as well. What an absolute gem. It has been well needed in the system. Grab that on Bandcamp right blooming now. Yes. Yours truly, Matthew Ward, here with you, alias the Mighty Rave Ward. And of course, coming up, another spin on the Rave Ward for the incredible Tell Me When It's Over from Kiosa and Tolland, not to be missed. What an incredible tune that was as well. And an incredible rework of the 2005 classic Beautiful from Orchidia, courtesy of Brian Carney. Looking forward to bringing that. What an incredible gem. Just truly, truly beautiful stuff indeed. No pun intended. And that is just some of the stuff coming up on this week's instalment. And maybe another spin for Detroit Rising's Good Vibrations as well. These are just three in a row that I've been dropping over the last couple of weeks. Hope to give them yet another spin. By the way, are you staying up for the eclipse? I'm saying staying up. It's not that late. It's between 6 p.m. and 8 p.m. apparently that the eclipse is due to happen. If you're listening live right now, I don't know. I'm going to be listening for some oohs and ahs outside the window. I'll possibly go out. I'll see if I'm recording the show or not, because of course if I'm recording, then needs must. I just need to see how it goes. But I will be eagerly anticipating a few crowd reactions from outside my house. I'll just need to see where it goes. Anyway, moving on to some more musical. By the way, Kushti says, Mon the ASMR man. Yes, big, big, big, big, big love, right? The impact for me has been truly, truly profound. Myself and Shola, actually, a couple of years ago, we had a really, really passionate discussion about it. We even kind of made our own little recording. The only problem was I didn't turn the gain up loud enough so we could hear the sounds in more detail. The problem was in the background you could hear our former project manager talking away, so it kind of wouldn't have worked as well as maybe we'd hoped, but it was good fun. It was actually good fun. It really was. But yeah, ASMR. Why is YouTube treating creators in such an outrageous manner? It's just not right. Just because they've maybe posted a link that's, you know, not quite on the same level as what their ASMR content is. I mean, is nobody allowed to be multi-dimensional? That's like telling someone that they can't post a link to any music EPs, when in actual fact, you know, as though they're only one-dimensional. And it's just wrong. You know, come on. You know, people have got the right to understand who somebody is beyond just an ASMR creator or a radio presenter. I mean, guys, I'm preparing to drum for the grand scheme. I've become the unofficial drummer of the Bluebells as a wee one-off moment. Hopefully more will come up with Ken and Bob and David and the guys. Might even get to meet Campbell Owens from Aztec Camera. Big up Douglas McIntyre as well. Just honestly, some great, great people. Some great, great people. So we're never just one-dimensional. None of us are. Not even the bold Steg G, all right? All right? We're so broad in who we are as people. I'm telling you, we are all so, so, so broad. We're not just DJs. We're not just presenters. We're not just enthusiasts. We're not just people that are relaxed by ASMR. We're not just people that go to work every day. There's far more dimensions to us. We are so broad in who we are as human beings, and that's the whole point. And if YouTube limits that, oh, how is YouTube the appropriate space for anything multidimensional? You know, what we need is a platform, a true new platform that allows organic creators to take centre stage. Now, unfortunately, you know, Rumble would have been a great place, but of course the problem with Rumble is it's all about the Trumpers and the conservatism and all this and that and this and that, so Rumble didn't do itself any favours, all right? Now, I must confess, I've watched a couple of videos on Rumble purely to combat censorship, okay? But that doesn't mean that I've become a Trumper. I'm not someone who considers myself conservative. You know, I'm just trying to look at

There's nothing. You're never going to hear this on standard commercial stations. And that's why we're here, to be honest and to just deliver good content for the community. That's the important part. Anyway, more music. Let's kick it.

Oh yes, a band called Quinn. Loving that to bits. Big up Kushti, who's absolutely shaking his tush to that. Big love. And once again, big love to Shadab as well. Massive love to Mr. Matthew Checkets. We're all thinking of you, mate. Sending massive love. And massive love to all the family as well. Big love to all the Leggetts who very kindly sent me a condolence card. We also got another card that said, from all the legends. And we're trying to work out who the legends are. Was it actually more Leggetts involved that I just wasn't aware of? Was that Tom and Marion? I have no idea. I asked Egg if it was the station. It turned out that it wasn't. So, yeah, I don't know who sent the extra sympathy card that we got. But I have to send massive love to Alistair, Billy and Hazel. Just everybody who sent the card that they sent. Really, really do appreciate it. And just massive love to everybody. You know, massive love. Sending all the best regards to everybody as well, right back at you. Of course, massive love. Who else can I mention? My mind has literally gone blank again. Massive love to Louis Rive. Massive love to Akil and Debs. We're going to be rehearsing once again on Saturday. Last week was, do you know what? It was awesome. It was awesome. We had no idea how quickly time had flown. Although I think, by the way, the milk had gone down. I think we'd carted most of the milk. Had to get new milk for this week, but then that's always the way, innit? That's always the way. But yeah, I'm on the milk and the tea. That's what we like. We love it. It kept us fueled. It kept us going. I'm looking forward to this, man. We're really knuckling everything down. Can't wait for the next rehearsal. Cannot wait. And here's Akil going, oh, you surpassed my expectations, mate. I'm like, okay, mate, okay, great. You know, I can only be humble there. I can genuinely only be humble, but no, it's been fantastic. It's been absolutely fantastic. The first rehearsal was just great. Got down the three songs, and it's just tightening them up. It's going to be

0: Great. We've even written a wee Sonny G song as well, which we might just turn into a little ident, a little jingle for you. I hope it happens. I mean, come on, it's got to happen. We've had that many bands record jingles for us. It's got to be done. It's got to be done. I'm looking forward to it. 15th of October for the all the volunteers, strictly the volunteers, as is this T-shirt at the minute, taking place at the PI on the 15th. I cannot wait. 1 till 4. Cannot wait. It's going to be a blast. A true, true blast. I just can't wait. I honestly can't wait. It is going to be so fun. So fun. Anyway.
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0: Yes, big up the Meal Makers. Yours truly, Matthew Ward, alias the Mighty Rave Ward. Wow, I don't know where the time has gone. So many passionate discussions this week, and do you know what? I felt that my brain was in a better place. I go through these really weird spells where I have brain fog some week and I can't work out who I'm going to mention, and there's so many things I wish I could have just blurted out genuinely in a positive way. It's a weird thing. Ever since the depression I'd gone through years ago, I've had some really, really weird things happening to me. Some really weird things happening to me. Stuff that would normally be on my to-do list goes down the bottom, or it just feels like a strain to work out what I'm going to talk about next. It's one of the weirdest, weirdest things. Or I've had brain fog where I've maybe tried searching for somebody who I've maybe heard the name of somewhere else, and it turns out I was actually looking for somebody else, and then I've realised maybe later down the line. It can be really, really frustrating at times. Really frustrating. I mean, I've never spoken to official therapists about this. I really haven't, but it's something to be addressed just for later down the line. It has been frustrating. It really, really has been frustrating. I've gone through some very, very weird quirks. Although what really, really gets to me is, let's say you bump into somebody that you've not seen for ages and they only utter one syllable because somehow in their mind they must sound so unique. Oh my God, he must know who this person's going to be. And because they've maybe only uttered a couple of syllables, they somehow think that you just instantly remember them. That can be pretty obnoxious at times, let me tell you. It can be pretty, pretty obnoxious because it doesn't help. It just does not help with these situations that you're going through. It really, really does get on your wick. In my case, it can be frustrating. Although the worst situation is I dealt with an individual for years who, in theory, at first I thought they were genuinely getting to know me, when in all along they were actually stalling me. And they were making presumptions on things that I probably wouldn't remember, according to them. So that could be people or certain events. Just obnoxious. Just absolutely obnoxious. And of course, it doesn't help you build back memories. It doesn't help you build up anything. It doesn't build anything social. It's almost like they've gotten the upper hand. You probably won't remember this event anyway. You probably won't remember this person anyway. It is so frustrating. And I've had this a few times with said perpetrator, who will not be mentioned, of course, for obvious reasons. I'm not doing it. We're not randomly mentioning perpetrators at all. That's not what we're doing. We're not here to raise any hell. The important thing is, it's just pointing out various areas of stigma that have to be addressed. You know, it's a bit frustrating because it doesn't help with overcoming these areas of brain fog. It just doesn't. It does not help. But it is so frustrating. It is so frustrating when you actually go through that situation. Oh, anyway, more music. Fancy a bounce? Here's the Twistettes.

Yes, love is truly where we start, right here on the People Station. Sonny G, yours truly, Matthew Ward, alias the Mighty Rave Ward. Where has this honestly gone? I've actually enjoyed it today. You know, it's been a fairly passionate show. We've had a lot of discussions. And I've even been a big drummer here, according to Kushti. So big love to you. Yes. Is that all right? had to do it. Sorry. I had to do it. Right, okay. Nice little bit of swung boom bap for you there. Hope that was all right. Okay, so yes. Can't wait for the 15th. Can't wait for the 15th of September. It is thrashing well approaching us, let me tell you. It is coming on strong, and that is what we bloomin' love. Anyway, I cannot believe where the time has absolutely gone. I'm going to love you and leave you. We're going to have more funky content on the People Station, so do keep an eye on the station. Plenty to come up, including probably a repeat of last week's tribute show to Elsmith. Possibly. Who knows? Who knows? A lot of great content anyway, so stick around and keep it locked to the People's Blooming Station for more great blooming content. I will be back with the Rave Ward this coming Saturday from 8 p.m. UK time, and do let me know what you thought of the eclipse later on. I want to hear your stories, how you found it. Was it too cloudy for you? Did you get a direct view that you had to look away from? You know, safety first, guys. Make sure that you don't look directly at it. Make sure you've got goggles. You can look at it when you're in totality, when there's no sun, after the sun disappears behind the moon. But once it comes back and you start seeing the diamond ring, make sure you have your goggles on, guys. Safety first. Guys, take care, be safe, and I will join you for the Rave Ward on Saturday. Until then, I'm going to leave you with Roots from Peach Crumb. Until then, cheers and tatty blooming bye-bye. Catch you. Sam's next.

0: With more misinformation being shared than ever, it's crucial to separate fact from fiction when discussing refugees and asylum seekers in the UK. We often see headlines claiming people with refugee status are flooding the country and illegally entering the UK, while social media accounts continue to spread misinformation around refugees. But how much of this is actually true? Let's tackle some of the biggest myths and break down the facts.
1: Myth 7. Asylum seekers are illegal immigrants.
2: Reality. No human being is illegal, and seeking asylum is a human right, one you would have access to if your country ever came under attack. Refugees should be supported based on their need for protection, not how they arrived. Under the Refugee Convention, it is not unlawful to travel to the UK irregularly in order to seek protection.
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4: Hi, it's Caroline from Menopause Warriors Scotland. We have really exciting news. We have Dr. Louise Newson, who has been actively involved with the UK Parliament, primarily as a vocal campaigner on our behalf on how we are treated in the hormones.
5: It's amazing, isn't it, Caroline? 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
5: 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They've got flyers and it's got a QR code on it, and they'll be able to help you apply for the ballot. We would say to apply ASAP because the response has been incredible, and we're going to be going on to a waiting list pretty soon, so this is why we are doing the advert, so that you get the chance to come and see it.
4: Please do.

0: That's a brilliant one from Let's Groove, as always. The time is now 12:10 and you're on Sunny G with the Rewind Hour. I'm your host Samuel, and we've got a great lineup from across the 70s, 80s and 90s. 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

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Let's keep the tracks coming with The Police.

Great one from British rock band The Police there. It's no wonder this one ranked number 65 on the Rolling Stones list of 100 greatest guitar songs of all time. You're here on Sunny G, and up next is The Cure.

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Hold the Line With Me Now on Sonny G. Up next, we've got a great one from 1983, New Wave. Probably one of the greatest New Wave tracks ever made. It's Flock of Seagulls.

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That was Crash from the Primitives. Even though it was released in 1988, I have to say it's probably one of the most 90s feeling songs. It's got sort of very sort of mid early 90s kind of grunge kind of themes to it. Interestingly, that one was used in Dumb and Dumber. Great movie, and it was a great track, as is this next one coming up. That's right, it's Psychedelic Furs.

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0: 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Because it's always sunny in Govan.

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1: 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Sonny G's the best by a country mile. 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

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She didn't care cause she didn't try. All she knows is hurt and how to self-destruct. And these drugs, you know she hates them. 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But I only say it cause she said them. And she sounds like a mom when she sings. She has a ma's eyes but they never

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I share the same tamed wings. 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

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And life's a game, I played the same. I'll roll the dice again.

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New things to bring every day. Why not listen to the funky shows? The presenters will keep you on your toes. The music they play should suit everyone. Lots of variety, spice and fun. Different topics we can discuss with an in-depth analysis and minimal fuss. So come and join the growing queue. See what Sonny G can do for you. Please remember to turn on that dial. Sonny G's the best by a country mile. Everybody's loving Sonny Govan.

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